0: him.
1: Past is gone. I know that. Future isn't here yet, whatever it's going to be. So all there is this. 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
1: 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Witness something you've never seen before. Sit back, relax, and enjoy. It's showtime.
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0: 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Especially when I feel like I'm trapped in the corner and God is testing me to see if I'm ready to move forward.
1: Oh.
0: Winter, spring, summer to autumn. Life's preparing you for situations that's harder.